in and out every day. Let's think about our children. Let's think about our future. This is not the past. This is the present. And I pray it's not the future. That's why we've got to think about our children and the future. Not what was taken away from us. Let's fight for our motherland. Let's fight for Africa. That's why the song.

0: 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And I pray it's not the future.
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gold digger for the coke. 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Put some dough in the bank and keep those that relate close, you know. Exposing the fake, cause they'll take what they think that you owe. 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When there's nowhere to turn and escape on your own, gotta do it on your own, big cousin, if you grown.

0: about to make the record out of here. 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Baby, it ain't real, it's just feels. But can I please get my damn meal? Yesterday, my fantasy. 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Surrounded by fucking blasphemy. You brought me to church. Why does it feel so unholy?
1: Tell me what

0: 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Sour Patch Kids with the twist, with the twist.
1: Weak on me, but no weakness. 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I might have put it like this, but not like this. 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
1: 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I'm afraid I can't do that.
0: What's the problem?
1: I think you know what the problem is just as well as I do.
0: What are you talking about, Hal?
1: This mission is too important for me to allow you to jeopardize it.
0: I don't know what you're talking about, Hal.

0: 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What?
1: Who, Hank?
0: What's funny about that?
1: You're funny, mister. You got dirt in your face.
0: Not dirt, mud.

Get a nut, then get a nut, then get a nut, then get a nut, then get a nut, then get a nut, then get a nut, then get a nut, then get a nut, then get a nut, then get a nut, then get a nut, then get a nut, then get a nut, then get a nut, then get a nut, then get a nut, then get a nut, then get a nut, then get a nut, then get a nut, then get a nut, then get a nut, then get a nut, then get a nut, then get a nut, then get a nut, then get a nut, then get a nut, then get a nut, then get a nut, then get a nut, then get a nut, then get a nut, then get a nut, then get a nut, then get a nut, then get a nut, then get a nut, then get a nut, then get a nut, then get a nut, then get a nut, then get a nut, then get a nut, then get a nut, then get a nut, then get a nut, then get a nut, then get a nut, then get a nut, then get a nut, then get a nut, then get a nut, then get a nut, then get a nut, then get a nut, then get a nut, then get a nut, then get a nut, then get a nut, then get a nut, then get a nut,